0: Crunching out the killer cuts with no limits.
1: I'm done following the rules.
0: No limits.
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1: ABC News.
2: Michael Black with the top stories. Sydney Swans coach Dean Cox has apologised to women in the club and the wider community amid the scandal engulfing the football club. The club has sanctioned five players, but that action relates to breaches of the club's code of conduct and not a sexual assault allegation being investigated by police. No charges have been laid as part of that investigation. The New South Wales State Emergency Service says confusion over a code used during the search for Lily Hooper contributed to her family being wrongly told she was alive. The 18-year-old's body was retrieved overnight from Natai National Park in the New South Wales Southern Highlands. Authorities have apologised to her family after they were initially told she'd been found alive before that information was corrected nearly 10 minutes later. The Home Affairs Minister says a former ASIO agent who wants to return to Australia to give evidence at the Bondi Terror Attack Royal Commission can do so remotely. The man, known as Marcus, claims to have warned security agencies about the gunman years before December's deadly attack. He currently lives at an undisclosed location overseas and says he wants to give evidence in Australia because of security concerns. And for more news at any time, you can follow the ABC News top story.

0: بس من 2ME أستراليا عايشين معكم. Starts now.
1: What we gonna do right here is go back.
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1: ABC News.
2: Tanmaya Navada with the top stories. A lawyer representing two of the women involved in the scandal engulfing the AFL's Sydney Swans says his clients are suffering severe stress and anxiety. Several adult entertainers are understood to have joined players at Melbourne's Pullman Hotel on Sunday night. Five players, Isaac Heaney, Nick Blakey, Chad Warner, Riley Bice and James Jordan, have been stood down for breaching the club's standards on drinking and staying out late. Separately, police are investigating a report of sexual assault, which the ABC understands centres on a player allegedly touching one of the women without her consent. They've not made any arrests or laid charges. The Australian Transport Safety Bureau says it'll look into whether there were any common contributing factors in four recent incidents at Sydney Airport. A fresh investigation has been launched after two Qantas planes were given clearance to taxi in the same area on Tuesday morning. The ATSB says there had been no immediate risk of collision, but the potential conflicting instructions from air traffic control will still be probed. And Origin Energy has announced as many as 60 customers had their full bank account number accessed in a July cybersecurity breach, which affected approximately 900,000 current and former customers. The company says information accessed included some combination of name, address, date of birth, phone number, account, and the last four digits of a credit card or the last three digits of a bank account. And for more news at any time, you can follow the ABC Top Stories podcast.

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Being bilingual or multilingual, that is, knowing how to speak more than one language, is good for your mental health. نحكي عربي, نحكي إنجليزي, يمكن فرنسي. Research shows knowing more than one language actually delays Alzheimer's and dementia onset and improves your mental function. Around 5 million people speak a language other than English in Australia, and the most popular? Mandarin, Italian, Arabic, Cantonese, Greek and Vietnamese. Having access to these languages allow for participation in family and community life. يعني عادات وتقاليد. Catch us on the web, 2me.com.au. 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

0: This is 2ME Australia and I'm Serene. Have you ever wondered what the science is behind the leap year? Well, the Earth doesn't actually orbit the Sun at exactly 365 days. It's more like 365 days and a quarter. It's too complicated to try and work that out as somewhat of an additional day. So instead, that quarter of a day is forgotten for 3 years. On the fourth year, a whole day is added to the calendar and it's given to the month that needs it the most. You guessed it, February. So there you have it, the leap year explained. Stay with us, there's more to come on 1638
1: 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Your attention, please. Check them out. 2ME cutting out. The hottest hits in winter.
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We're back on 1638 2ME Australia. I'm Serene. Always good to have a quote of the day, and today I'm going with, music expresses that which cannot be put into words and that which cannot remain silent. And we never remain silent here at 2ME. We guarantee the freshest music mix in town. Baby, let's go. What's up?

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1: وتمكين المغتربين من انتخاب النواب
0: المين. 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
1: Andrew Kaloupis with the latest. U.S. President Donald Trump says he'll allow up to 300,000 metric tons of ground beef to be imported without impacting tariff quotas. The move is part of a 90-day deal aimed at lowering prices as U.S. consumers struggle with grocery bills. On social media, Mr. Trump says he has a commitment that the meat would be sold at 25% below current market prices. He did not say which countries the beef was coming from or who had committed to lower prices. A vigil's been held in the New South Wales Southern Highlands for 18-year-old hiker Lily Hooper. Her body was found in dense bushland after an 8-day search. The discovery came after authorities incorrectly communicated to her family that she'd been found alive. British meteorologists are warning that a developing El Niño weather system could become the strongest in more than 100 years. The experts say this year's temperatures in the Pacific Ocean could climb to more than 3 degrees above normal. It could bring droughts to the Amazon as well as parts of Australia. Prince Harry, Elton John and other celebrities have been ordered to pay an initial fee of almost $18 million in legal costs to the publisher of the Daily Mail. It comes after a UK High Court judge ruled their failed privacy lawsuits were conducted in an unreasonable way. The claimants alleged Associated Newspapers, which publishes the Mail, had violated their privacy by tapping their phones, intercepting voicemails, and obtaining personal information through deception. ABC News.
2: مقدمة إعلامية. لبنان رمى من صوت لبنان مع تحيات شرب الشلش وجهاد جرجس.

0: Taking a look at Sydney traffic, East Lakes got a breakdown northbound in Lane 1 on Southern Cross Drive just past Wentworth Avenue. Traffic not too bad getting through there. This morning in North Ryde, we've got some fog reported around Lane Cove Road just near the public school. We've also got it at Ludnam on Mamre Road. Taking a look at Melbourne, traffic got a crash in Bundoora. Plenty Road at the Ring Road. We're seeing delays in both directions. We've also got works in Clyde North. Thompson's Road is closed between Berwick Cranbourne Road and Matterhorn Drive. For children, fighting cancer is one thing. Fighting adult treatments is another. Donate to the Children's Cancer Foundation to help fund gentler, kinder treatments for children. I'm Jack Oliver with the latest traffic for Sydney and Melbourne on 1638 to ME Australia.
1: من جولة أخبار الساعة السابعة نرجع لعنكم مستمعينا صباح النور لكل مستمعينا الكرام. أنتم برفة إذاعة 2ME 1638 AM يوم السبت وصبحية السبت اليوم 22 من شهر آب أوغست. بذكر بأحوال طقسنا اليوم بسيدني، درجات الحرارة بتوصل ل 22 درجة 16 على صعيد ملبن. منبلش هالساعة وعبر أثير راديو 2ME مع الفنانة لطيفة، نرجع مكمل مع الفنان إيهاب توفيق. هون راديو 2ME 1638 AM صباحا.

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9: Andrew Kaloupis with the latest. US President Donald Trump says he'll allow up to 300,000 metric tons of ground beef to be imported without impacting tariff quotas. The move is part of a 90-day deal aimed at lowering prices as US consumers struggle with grocery bills. On social media, Mr. Trump says he has a commitment that the meat would be sold at 25% below current market prices. He did not say which countries the beef was coming from or who had committed to lower prices. A vigil's been held in the New South Wales Southern Highlands for 18-year-old hiker Lily Hooper. Her body was found in dense bushland after an 8-day search. The discovery came after authorities incorrectly communicated to her family that she'd been found alive. British meteorologists are warning that a developing El Niño weather system could become the strongest in more than 100 years. The experts say this year's temperatures in the Pacific Ocean could climb to more than 3 degrees above normal. It could bring droughts to the Amazon as well as parts of Australia. Prince Harry, Elton John and other celebrities have been ordered to pay an initial fee of almost $18 million in legal costs to the publisher of the Daily Mail. It comes after a UK High Court judge ruled their failed privacy lawsuits were conducted in an unreasonable way. The claimants alleged Associated Newspapers, which publishes the Mail, had violated their privacy by tapping their phones, intercepting voicemails, and obtaining personal information through deception. ABC News.

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1: Jessica Hinchliffe with the top stories this Saturday morning. Ukrainian authorities say at least 15 people have been killed and 100 others injured in daytime Russian drone attacks at a shopping centre in the central city of Kryvyi Rih. President Vladimir Zelensky has labelled his enemy as monsters and vowing a strong response. It comes after Russian attacks yesterday killed at least 6 people and injured 77 others. Rescuers are scouring the rubble for survivors, but their efforts are being hampered by the threat of further attacks. The UN senior Ebola coordinator has warned that the outbreak in the Democratic Republic of Congo is growing, with half of the 2,500 deaths occurring in the past 20 days. Health workers are also coming under attack by locals angered and terrified by the outbreak and are themselves falling sick and dying from the disease. The UN's Zulian Harness says cuts have reduced the capacity of humanitarian aid agencies to cope. The British Met Office is warning that the El Niño event developing over the Pacific Ocean is likely to be the strongest in living memory. The scientists say sea temperatures in the tropical central Pacific and areas around Australia and Indonesia could rise more than 3 degrees above normal. The Met Office's Professor Adam Scarfe says its effects are already being felt in different parts of the world. And the WA Nationals will discuss stronger measures to address coastal erosion at their state conference today. Federal Nations leader Matt Canavan is in Perth to deliver one of the main speeches. The Geraldton branch of the party has put forward a motion for a $500 million fund to protect communities from coastal erosion. State party leader Shane Love says local communities need support. For more news at any time, you can follow the ABC Top Stories podcast.
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